0: 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Listen all over the globe. Worldwide, yeah. Visit like.radio to tune in now. Haven't you heard? I'm the internet girl.
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3: 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Yeah.

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I think that's why I love you so much. I just had to call you first on my new phone. I love you. Y'all have a blast.

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4: 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It's Nicki Minaj.
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1: Go!
0: Back to the music right now. 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

0: 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Where the music is hot. Let's go. Playing the biggest hits all day, every day.
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